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1: Move for me.
0: 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Just let it happen. Just here. Just now.

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Only house music. Just for you. Just for you. Just for you. Just for you.

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Your sandy feet, the way you breathe, the subtle things that make it all worth it.

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I'm sorry. And this time, I mean it. Horizonte Algarve.

0: This is not working, all right? I need you to get your shit together. 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I'm not buying this at all. You come with me. Reset.
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sou o Gonçalo Henriques e estou contigo todas as terças à meia-noite na Rádio Horizonte. 60 minutes. Only house music. Just for you. Just for you. Just for you. 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
1: 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Horizonte Algarve.